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Up some more. 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Up some more. Up some more.

Thought I was ready, ready for someone else. But every time I get ahead of myself, every time I get ahead of myself. Thought I was rock steady,

0: Keep running. Just hold on to your heart and keep loving.
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